0: Sunny 102.3. Hi, it's John Tesh. If it doesn't make you better, healthier, happier, or much more interesting, I won't put it on this show. This is Intelligence for Your Life. I'm here to move you forward in your life, and I'm learning right along with you. John Tesh here. Why do we get so emotional when we're watching movies? I mean, I can't even watch movies anymore. I'm always like crying and jumping up and down and sweating and blood pressure up and down. TMI? Sorry. Psychology professor Dr. Jeffrey Zaks researched this question, why do we get so emotional while we're watching movies, for his book, Flicker, Your Brain on Movies, very popular book. Here are some of Dr. Zaks' findings. First, films impact us through mirroring. That's when we copy another person's behavior, whether it's their body language, tone of voice, or their expressions. Many studies show that mirroring is how we evolved to bond with each other. And the size of a movie screen matters. Our emotional reaction correlates to the size of the screen. So, and we talked about this before, if you're watching Titanic, for example, on a giant IMAX screen, you'll experience Titanic-sized emotions. See what I did there? Finally, movies tap into our emotions through music and sound effects and unexpected plot twists. What does that do? It produces what's known as, quote, supernormal stimuli, which means all of our emotional buttons are being pushed at once in a way that can make even the most stone-faced person sob, scream, or laugh. Why do we get so emotional while we're watching movies? Now you know.
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0: And coming up, it's time to use your morning to win your day. In a moment, I'll share three questions to ask yourself each and every morning that will create a roadmap for success.

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0: Ace. Yeah, it's a new term cosmetic surgeons use to describe the sagging jowls and eye wrinkles common in people who spend their days hunched over computers. The sagging jowls are caused by constantly looking down, which shortens our neck muscles and makes the neck baggy. And the wrinkles are caused by squinting and frowning while concentrating on the screen. And doing it long enough or frequently enough will make those wrinkles and lines permanent. So to save your face, set your computer at eye level and hold your smartphone at eye level too when you can. And if you find yourself squinting at the screen, go into settings and increase the size of the typeface. That's a great tip. By simply increasing the size of the font, you may be able to hold off on the Botox a lot longer.
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1: From our health and wellness files, did you know that there is a vegetable that can make you feel less anxious? Yeah, it's the cucumber. This is according to neurologist Dr. Alan Hirsch from the Smell and Taste Treatment and Research Foundation. In his studies, the scent of cucumber was so effective at relieving anxiety, it even helped people suffering from claustrophobia. In fact, when people with claustrophobia were put in a small elevator with the scent of cucumber, 75% of them felt calmer. Dr. Hirsch saying, the scent changes a person's perception of space, making places feel more expansive. It works so well, some hospitals do use cucumber oil to calm patients before MRI scans. 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Just slice it before taking a whiff. 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
1: Hey, check this out. Good news for red wine lovers. There's new evidence that it's good for your oral health. According to a study in the Journal of Agricultural and Food Chemistry, red wine contains chemicals that help fight against tooth decay and gum disease. The plant compounds doing the heavy lifting are polyphenols, which reduce harmful bacteria in the mouth. And the researchers looked into the effects of two polyphenols from red wine to see if they reduce the amount of bacteria that sticks to teeth and gums and causes dental plaque and cavities and gum disease. They found the wine polyphenols did reduce the bacteria's ability to stick to teeth, and the findings could ultimately lead to new dental treatments. But this isn't a license to gargle with red wine, said the experts. One glass a day should be the limit. After that, the acidic effect of red wine could strip enamel from teeth.
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0: kiss.
1: Sunny 102.3, it's John Tesh. Ah, summertime is great, isn't it? Mosquito bites, not so much. That's why a startup called Tornyall is building tiny AI-powered drones that hunt mosquitoes. Don't you love this? These use ultrasonic sonar that identifies the unique frequency of their wing beats before chopping them out of the sky. The drones only weigh 40 grams and can control areas up to 5 acres and fly for 3 minutes at a time before returning to their charging stations. Or you could just use mosquito repellent and a fan. Mosquitoes can't fly faster than 3 miles an hour. So if you set the fan to medium speed or higher, it's going to knock the bugs right out of the air.
2: Now that's intelligence for your life.
1: And coming up, I'll share a list of common phrases you should never say to your partner. Because according to marriage and family therapist Dr. Becky Whetstone, these phrases are almost guaranteed to start a fight. The most dangerous toxic relationship phrases you have to avoid are next.

0: 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Hi, it's John Tesh.
1: Okay, this is good. Directly from our dating and relationship files, here's a list of common phrases you should never say to your partner because they're almost guaranteed to start a horrible fight. Now, these come from marriage and family therapist Dr. Becky Whetstone, who has studied this for years. Fight-provoking phrase number one, calm down or relax. I make this mistake still. Dr. Whetstone says when somebody's expressing their emotions, it's often a sign they need help or support. Saying calm down is the same as telling them, well, your emotions are not valid, are they? So no matter how uncomfortable their meltdown makes you, show support by listening and letting them get their feelings off their chest. Next, we have two more. Avoid statements like, you wouldn't understand. Psychologists say this suggests your partner is not smart, not intuitive, not empathetic enough to understand the situation or how you feel. Instead, our expert says, explain how you're feeling and help your partner understand why you do the things you do. Here's one more. Avoid comparison statements like the plague, like, you should ask my mom for cooking tips. Or worse, even my ex knew better than that. Experts say, if you plan to have a future with your current partner, don't ever compare them to somebody from your past, including your mom.
2: IFYL. Intelligence for your life.
0: And coming up, just because you always think about the worst case scenario doesn't make you a pessimist. In fact, experts say it's a good strategy to think of the worst thing that can happen. I'll explain how this works next.
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Sunny 102.3. Hey, it's John Tesh. All right, intelligent people, if you always think of the worst case scenario, experts say it doesn't necessarily mean you're a pessimist, because even optimists consider the worst case scenario, even if they're hoping for the best. I will explain. According to researchers from UC Riverside, if you're waiting to find out the results of a medical exam, your score on a test, or if you got the job, most people will go to a dark place mentally while they're waiting, even if they're typically upbeat and positive people. This is normal, the researchers say. They say the instinct to brace for the worst can actually be protective and even serve as a buffer against potentially bad news. Psychology professor Kate Sweeney conducted several studies and found that optimists and pessimists were equal when it came to expecting the worst, because, quote, not getting your hopes up is a natural defense mechanism. If people expect the worst, they don't feel as much shock and disappointment if the worst happens. And if you get good news, the joy is even sweeter. Now, in general, the best thing is to be optimistic. That's the way I live my life. Optimists are happier. They're healthier than pessimists. But when people are waiting for an uncertain outcome, being overly optimistic

0: 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It's John Tesh.
1: Here's a conversation starter for you. Gentlemen, did you know that your wife probably won't sound the same once she gives birth? Scientists have found that the pitch of a woman's voice drops by more than two musical notes after they've given birth to their first baby. Researchers from the University of Sussex say mothers' voices become about 5% lower and more monotone after they've had their first baby. They call it vocal masculinizing, and the experts say the change may be so women sound more authoritative in their new role as a parent, because low-pitched voices are typically judged to be more competent, mature, and dominant. It may also be caused by hormonal changes, since previous research has shown that women's voices are higher when they're fertile, so a woman can attract a mate and he'll subconsciously know she's able to conceive. Women's voices also drop after menopause.
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1: Hugh, what can I do for you?
2: I'd like to wish my wife a happy 20th anniversary.
1: Happy anniversary, happy anniversary, happy anniversary, happy anniversary.
2: Thank you.
1: How many years?
2: 20.
1: Now, 20 good years, 20 great years. Are you happy after 20 years?
2: I'm happy. I mean, we've had some minor disagreements that most
1: minor disagreements? 20 years, Hugh, come on, get honest.
2: Actually, you're not going to believe this, but we had more major disagreements when we were dating. I would have never thought that it would be easier now than what it was when we were dating, but it is.
1: Really? I've never heard that before.
2: We were arguing about what level the relationship needed to be like it when we were dating. So now after we finally, you know, made a commitment to be in marriage, we don't have too much to argue about now.
1: And you're still smiling after 20 years. What's her name?
2: Her name is Michelle. She's the glue that holds it all together. She's my emotional strength. And she's just the polar opposite of me, because I've always been pretty quiet and reserved.
1: Maybe that's why God brought you two together, so that you could complement each other and fill in where one has strength, maybe the other doesn't.
2: Yeah, I think you're right about that, because when I first met her, I mean, I was really shy. I mean, I used to watch her play tennis in my apartment complex for like 2 months before I finally tried to, you know, start up a conversation with her.
1: Who's the better tennis player?
2: Oh, she's a lot better tennis player than me.
1: Hugh, you have a great night. Thank you for calling. Happy anniversary, sweetie.
2: Thanks a lot. No.

requests, dedications, and stories from the heart. That's what you will find each night right here. Every night, Monday through Friday, I am in the studio taking your calls, sharing your stories, handing out my advice, my insights, my 2 cents, which really aren't even worth 2 cents, probably, and trying to make you laugh, trying to make you smile.

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1: Hello, good evening. What can I do for you tonight? Who is this?
2: This is Kezia.
1: Hi, Kezia.
2: Hi. I was just hoping you could play a song for my friend Philip. He's a special friend of mine, and I just wanted to let him know how much I care about him and how special he is to me.
1: A friend.
2: Yeah. Maybe a little more than that.
1: Kezia?
2: Yeah?
1: Could it be a lot more than that?
2: It could be. Things are kind of weird right now, so we're still trying to figure things out, but I really care about him a whole lot.
1: You care about him a whole lot, or you care about him while you want to kiss him a whole lot?
2: Kind of like that, too.
1: Yeah, kind of like that.
2: Yeah.
1: Kind of like it would be okay with you if he showed up and your face just bumped into each other.
2: Oh, very okay. That would be
1: lots
2: okay.
1: of lip bumping thing.
2: Yeah.
1: So, I take it it's not the boyfriend-girlfriend level yet.
2: Not quite, but hopefully in the future.
1: We're working towards that.
2: Yeah.
1: You're working towards that. Is he working towards that, or do you know yet?
2: He is, I'm pretty sure.
1: Does he call you often?
2: Yeah, we talk a lot.
1: Like, how many times a day is a lot?
2: Maybe like 2 or 3.
1: Like, he calls you on his lunch hour and says,
2: yeah.
1: Hi, I'm thinking about you.
2: Yeah, kind of like that.
1: Yeah. So when you first said it's for a friend, you were just a bald-faced liar.
2: Well, no, I don't know. I don't want to put too many, terms on it.
1: Oh, I see. The let's not call it that I'm in love with him and then maybe he won't notice.
2: I don't know yet.
1: Let's just be really cool about it and play hard to get and not let him know that I'm stupid in love with him and I can't stop thinking about him and I go to bed and dream about him every night.
2: Yeah, you're right.
1: Yeah. So did you have a song for this friend or do you want me to pick one?
2: I was actually hoping you could play Heaven by Bryan Adams.
1: I could do that.
2: All right. Thank you.
1: All right. Good luck.
2: Thank you.
1: I hope you call me back when it's, you know, your officially boyfriend, girlfriend.
2: All right, I will.

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Come on in and make yourself at home. You had a long day today, a little bit tired, a little bit worn out. We are here to talk to you, to listen to you, and to inspire you to reach for your dreams, to not let anything deter you

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1: Hi, who is this?
2: Hi, this is Jan.
1: Who do you want to brag on?
2: I just want to say that there's a man that's been in my heart for a very long time. I lost contact with him a couple of years ago. I'm just going to call him Sugar Britches.
1: Sugar Britches.
2: Yes. How do you like that?
1: Jan, you sound so sweet and so naive and so, oh, I'm just such a nice little, sweet little listener, and you're a wild thing.
2: Well,
1: that's okay, because I sound pretty sweet on the air, too, and I'm equally wild.
2: You really do, Delilah. You just call it like you see it, and I think you probably call it right.
1: Well, there are those who take exception to that, but let me play that for you and Mr. Britches.
2: Thank you so much.
1: Thank you, honey. 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

You know, my goal here each night is to give you a bit of hope. 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
1: Hi, good evening. Who is this?
2: Dana.
1: Dana, what can I do for you?
2: I'd like to make a request and dedication.
1: Go ahead.
2: I want More Than Words by Extreme.
1: I love that song. And who do you love more than your words can say?
2: Rob, my sweetheart.
1: And is he there with you tonight?
2: No, he's not.
1: Where's Rob this evening?
2: He's away.
1: Away. Away.
2: Yes.
1: I'm thinking it's not that he's away at Princeton.
2: No.
1: No. But it is sort of a place of learning.
2: Yes.
1: Yeah. And what exact lessons is he trying to learn?
2: Life lessons.
1: I'm saying how long is his degree program going to be?
2: Not too much longer.
1: Okay, did we know Rob before he went away to this this educational sort of life lessons process, or did you meet him while he was in this university, so to speak?
2: Before.
1: And we're convinced that this was just a small spot on the fabric of life and not a lifelong habit?
2: Yes.
1: Okay. All right. In that case, let me find your song.
2: Thank you.

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1: Tonight's Delilah's Dilemma is from a sweetheart named Jesse who has such a tender heart. Jesse, it's not going to be easy to hear what I'm going to say, but I'm going to say it to you anyway. And this comes from my heart. You were in love with her. She was not in love with you. She was in need of you. She needed you to lean on, to dry her tears. She needed you to fix her and to make her life bearable. But she is addicted to the pain of abuse. If her husband truly is physically and emotionally and verbally abusive to her, and she is allowing her children to stay in this sick dynamic, she is a very sick woman. Healthy people cannot stay in unhealthy relationships. It goes against the fiber of their being. In order to stay and allow yourself to be abused, you got to be pretty unhealthy. And she is. But you aren't Superman, honey. And you're not God. And it's not your job to rescue her. Perhaps there will come a day in her life when she wakes up and says, enough is enough, and I am going to break free of this. But until that day comes, there's nothing you can do but walk away. That's all I can say. Walk away.

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With so much going on in the world and so much sadness and bad news in abundance, we try to bring you a little good news each night. 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
1: Hello, good evening. This is Delilah, who's with me on the phone line.
2: Hi, Delilah. It's Joe calling.
1: Joe, what can I do for you?
2: I was wondering, this is my first time calling. I always listen to you, and I always hear people telling stories, and I was wondering if I can tell my story, and was wondering if you can play a song for me for a girl that I like, but I don't know how to say it that I like her.
1: So you're a little on the shy side.
2: Yeah.
1: Are you shy, or you just have a hard time sharing emotional thoughts?
2: No, I'm pretty good at sharing emotional thoughts. It's just I'm just shy of coming out in that kind of way and saying that I like you or I love you.
1: So which is it? Do you like her or do you love her?
2: Well, right now I really, really, really like her.
1: And what do you think the defining moment will be when you step over that line and you can actually say, yeah, Delilah, I'm in love with her?
2: Maybe when I find out if she has the same feelings for me.
1: Ah, so the truth of the matter is you love her, you're just afraid to admit it.
2: Yeah.
1: So the truth is you're really crazy about her, you just don't want to get hurt.
2: That's right.
1: Okay, I'm with you. What's her name?
2: Her name is Jamie.
1: And how long have you known Jamie?
2: I've just known Jamie for about a year and a half now.
1: Are you dating? Are you in a relationship?
2: No, I am not. And I know she's not either.
1: But I'm saying you're not dating her currently. You're just loving her from afar.
2: Yes, that's correct.
1: Okay, so the first step is you got to ask her out, buddy.
2: Okay, I'll try.
1: We got to, the first step here is you have to say, Jamie, would you like to go see a movie? Like to go have dinner? Like to go have coffee? Like to get to know me? Okay?
2: Okay, I will do that.
1: And then once we get past that, and then it's like, by the by, I've been loving you from afar for the last year and a half.
2: Okay.
1: Okay?
2: I will do that. I thank you very much.
1: Good luck.
2: Thanks.

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1: 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You know, they spent a summer getaway this year in Europe. 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

0: 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Tell us something that's made you smile today.
1: My dog made me smile. He's just a ball of energy and of love. And you know what? 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
1: We need to hear some Adam Levine and Maroon 5. What do you think? Here we go. You know, The Voice season 30 is going to premiere on September 21st. Ooh, it's right around my birthday. It's been 20.

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0: 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Jamie's enjoying the variety with us all night long. She just told Alexa to play us on iHeartRadio, and it happened. You could do the same thing, too. You should try it.
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1: Just great. It's my generation, my children's generation. 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

0: 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I know, I'm a grown-up, but I still like to play video games. They're so much fun. Sherry, do you like playing video games?
1: Oh, man, they're fun to watch.
0: 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I know I do a lot of that, too.

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0: Well, we'll keep the music going for you so you can get everything done on your to-do list. You can maybe leave work on time today. How's that sound?
1: Hopefully, yes.
0: Thanks, Darla.
1: Thank you. Hi.

0: 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Ah, 80s music. Right now, you are dreaming of wearing neon spandex, and your bangs are like 6 inches high, right?
1: Absolutely, Teresa.
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The Valley's Feel Good Station. It's Thursday. Let's get this day going with a little Bruno Mars, I Just Might. Sunny 102.3.

0: Savage Gardens, Truly, Madly, Deeply, Sunny 102.3 FM. We are the Valley's Feel Good Station. I'm Terry Ann. It is Thursday morning. It is going to be kind of cloudy today. Different than yesterday. Seriously different. We'll see highs in the low 90s. Might be kind of muggy out there. So wouldn't be surprised if we see a sprinkle or two maybe over the next couple of days. Tomorrow's going to be markedly cooler too. So kind of odd weather coming our way. We had a lot to talk about. Dolly Parton, of course, another Hollywood great, has passed. Also, Meta's issues. Shawn Mendes and Gucci, Ryan Gosling and Yabba Dabba Doo, and so much more. Plus, we've got feel-good stories and food news. There's the great settling, and we're going to talk about GLP-1 menus. 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

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Coming up, there's a trend. It's called the Great Settling, and we'll talk about it coming up. Right now, it's Michael Jackson, The Way You Make Me Feel. 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

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We'll talk about it coming up after UB40. 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

0: UB40 Red Red Wine, Sunny 102.3 FM, the Valley's Feel Good Station. I'm Terri Ann. It is Thursday. Coming up at 9, your first shot of the day to win a trip for two to our iHeartRadio Music Festival. Now, GLP-1 use has jumped from about 3% in the U.S. from 2024 to about 15% this year. And that is why we see restaurants rolling out GLP-1 menus. Yep, they are starting to create menus specifically for people on GLP-1s. Think high-protein smoothies, bunless burgers, protein bowls, smaller, lighter meals. And there's chains that are offering items labeled GLP-1 friendly, designed for people whose appetites are smaller, but you still need plenty of protein and nutrients. Now, regardless of being on a GLP-1, if you just have a smaller appetite or want to lose some weight, these meals could be for you because they do carry plenty of protein and nutrients. Sunny 102.3.
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Alanis Morissette's Ironic, Sunny 102.3 FM. Picnic at the Pops is coming. I'm so excited. September 12th at the Gallo Winery Grounds. I'd love to see you there. 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

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It's Sunny 102.3 FM. Coming up in trending, it looks like Meta is facing a bit of a crisis. Ryan Gosling and Yabba Dabba Doo and Shawn Mendes and Gucci. It's all coming up right now at Sheeran's Sunny 102.3.

0: Rihanna's Umbrella, Sunny 102.3 FM. We are the Valley's Feel Good Station. Good morning to you. Terry Ann here. This is a favorite segment called It's All Good. It's where we highlight the good happening in the world. And these are some interesting facts about Dolly Parton. Yeah, it's all about someone who gave us reasons to feel good. Dolly Parton, when she was born in 1946, her family was actually so poor, her dad had to pay the doctor who delivered her with a sack of cornmeal. Before Dolly owned a real guitar, she actually used a broken mandolin she found, and she would play it for the local farm animals. Her high school peers voted Dolly least likely to succeed. She showed them when going on to do extraordinary things. Also giving $1 million to COVID vaccine research, $12 million for her home county after wildfires. Her imagination libraries gifted over 300 million free books to kids. The one thing she did not do, though, was roller coasters. Despite owning Dollywood, she would not go on one. She suffered from severe motion sickness, and she said she didn't want to mess up her hair. Priorities. The world will miss you, Dolly. Sunny 102.3.
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0: crowded house, don't dream it's over on Sunny 102.3 FM, the Valley's Feel Good Station. Terry in with you on a Thursday. It's the tastiest time of the day. It's time for food news. McDonald's has spicy nuggets. They're back. And they add cayenne and chili peppers to the signature tempura batter that fries the spicy bite right into the nugget. Now, they were so well received back in 2021 that they, for the first time, are bringing them back. But they're also bringing back its mighty hot sauce. And together, the nuggets and the hot sauce are about a 6 or 7 out of 10 on a spiciness scale. So if you like it spicy, you might want to go to McDonald's. Buzz Balls, the mini circular cans filled with ready-to-drink cocktails, is adding a couple of new flavors to their collection. Frosted S'mores and Frosted Brown Sugar Cinnamon. They're inspired by the two most popular Pop-Tarts flavors. 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And Pringles has something new for chip and dip lovers. I love this. 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They do have a bag of Pringle Mingles. Those are kind of a sweet and salty mix. And then there's dippers. Yep, Pringles chips in bacon cheddar, original French onion. They're extra thick for dipping. Yes, they're hitting store shelves in September. That's food news. Sunny 102.3.
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Coming up and trending, a new movie hitting the theaters this Friday. Kind of interesting. We lost another legend yesterday, and Dolly's lasting impact is coming up. Sunny 102.3.

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1: Tears for Fears. 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Good Thursday morning to you. It's going to be different when it comes to the weather today. It's going to be kind of muggy, I would imagine. We'll see highs about 92 and some clouds. So, yeah. It's cooler, though. That's a bonus. But we've got lots of things to talk about. Dolly Parton's lasting impact is being felt across the pond. The royal family paid tribute to her by playing her timeless classic 9 to 5 outside Buckingham Palace. And now the video posted by the royal family shows the royal band getting into the groove as they played one of Dolly's greatest hits. And they captioned it, remembering the late, great Dolly, who brought joy, comfort, and inspiration to so many, including the millions of kids given free books or imagination library. We will always love you. Aw. And we lost another legend yesterday. Tim Curry passed away. He's the best actor known for playing Dr. Frankenfurter in the cult classic Rocky Horror Picture Show. Yeah, he'd been plagued with serious health issues for more than a decade, and he passed away late last night. And now I feel like I gotta throw some toast. If you know, you know. If you don't, Google it. Coyote versus Acme. It's a movie. Coyote and Acme is premiering tomorrow after being shelved by Warner Brothers. Early reviews have been pretty positive. So if you want to catch a Warner Brothers movie, head to the theater. Sunny 102.3.
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That's Fast Car, Luke Combs on Sunny 102.3 FM, the Valley's Feel Good Station. We got to talk about something that's happening. It's called the Great Settling. It's on the way right now. It's Natalie Imbruglia, Sunny 102.3.

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Coming up at 9, your first shot of the day to win a trip for two to our iHeartRadio Music Festival. 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But yes, restaurants are starting to create menus specifically for GLP-1 users. 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

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Coming up in trending, looks like Meta's facing a crisis. Shawn Mendes and Gucci and Ryan Gosling and Yabba Dabba Doo. It's all coming up. Right now, it's Lewis Capaldi, Sunny 102.3.

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That's Miles Smith, Stargazing, Sunny 102.3 FM, Pringles, Buzz Balls, and McDonald's. All coming up in food news right after Tears for Fears. 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Good morning.

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We are the Valley's feel-good station. I'm Terry Ann. Coming up at 9, literally just a little bit, you've got your first shot of the day to win a trip for two to our iHeartRadio Music Festival. Right now, it's time for food news, the tastiest time of the day. And McDonald's spicy nuggets are back. And they've added cayenne and chili peppers to the signature tempura batter, frying the spicy bite right into the nugget. These spicy nuggets were so

0: well received. They brought him back in 2021, but they haven't been back since. So they've brought him back. And they've also brought back the Mighty Hot Sauce. They say together the nuggets and the hot sauce are about a 6 or 7 out of 10 on a spiciness scale. So if you love spicy, you might want to go to McDonald's. Buzz Balls, the mini circular cans filled with ready-to-drink cocktails, is adding a couple of new flavors, Frosted S'mores and Frosted Brown Sugar Cinnamon. These are inspired by the two most popular Pop-Tart flavors. Huh, who knew? And Pringles has got some new stuff for chips and dips lovers. There's four products. The first one are Pringles Mingles. This is a bag of sweet and salty mixes. And then there's dippers. These I want to get my hands on. Pringle chips in bacon cheddar flavor, original and French onion. And they're extra thick for dipping. Yes. They will be hitting store shelves in September. I'll see you in the chip aisle. Sunny 102.3.
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Okay, get ready. Your first shot of the day to score a tip for two to our iHeartRadio Music Festival is coming in minutes. 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

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Hopefully, you texted that keyword to 200-200 because that's your first shot of the day to score a trip for two to our iHeartRadio Music Festival. We'll take care of airfare, hotel, tickets to both nights, and $1,000 spending money. Pretty sweet deal. Here's a song I've had stuck in my head all week, Taylor Swift's Opalite. It's Sunny 102.3.

0: Kenny Loggins, Footloose on Sunny 102.3 FM. We are the Valley's Feel Good Station. I'm Terri Ann. Happy Thursday. One day closer to the weekend. The weather today is going to be way different than yesterday. We're going to see clouds and highs in the low 90s today. Probably going to feel a bit muggy too. And I'm looking at the forecast and there is a drop of rain tomorrow. So we could see a sprinkle or two tomorrow, which is kind of crazy to think. But looks like the heat may be behind us. Dolly Parton's lasting impacts being felt across the pond with the royal family paying tribute. They played her timeless classic 9 to 5 outside Buckingham Palace. And the video posted by the royal family showed the royal band getting in the groove as they played one of Dolly's greatest hits. And they said, remembering the late, great Dolly, who brought joy, comfort, inspiration to so many, including millions of kids given free books through her imagination library. We will always love you. Aw. We did lose another legend yesterday. Tim Curry, the legendary film and TV actor, has been best known for playing Dr. Frankenfurter in the cult classic Rocky Horror Picture Show. He passed away after serious health issues that he's been fighting for more than a decade. I kind of feel like I got to throw some toast. If you know what I'm talking about, yeah. If you don't, just Google Rocky Horror Picture Show and toast. And tomorrow there's a new movie hitting theaters, Coyote versus Acme. It was shelved back in 2023 by Warner Brothers, but now early reviews have been pretty positive, so might want to check it out this weekend. Sunny 102.3.
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0: 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Something happening in the job market. It's called the Great Settling. We'll talk about it coming up right now. Ed Sheeran, Sunny 102.3.
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0: 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Terry Ann with you, and it is the job trend nobody wanted, but a lot of us are living. It's all because of layoffs, economic uncertainty, and a tough job market. More and more workers are taking jobs that pay less, offer fewer opportunities, or don't even use their skills fully, just because they feel like they don't have a choice. Now, there's a Glassdoor report that says 60% of workers who were laid off felt pressured to accept a lower paying job. And another survey found almost 60% of people now consider themselves job huggers, meaning they're hanging on to jobs that they don't love out of fear of what might happen if they leave. Wow. People are not chasing their dream jobs anymore. Seems people are prioritizing stability, a paycheck, and keeping the lights on. So much for the American dream, right? Sunny 102.3.
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at Carmen's Hungry Eyes, Sunny 102.3 FM. Okay, some restaurants are starting to create new menus. Speaking of Hungry Eyes, we'll talk about it coming up after Sia on Sunny.

0: At Sia Unstoppable on Sunny 102.3 FM, the Valley's Feel Good Station. Terry Ann with you. It is Thursday. We got to talk about this trend. I got to say, it makes sense when you consider GLP-1 use has jumped in the U.S. from about 3% from 2024 to about 15% this year. But as more and more Americans are taking weight loss meds, restaurants are creating menus specifically for them. Yep, think high-protein smoothies, bunless burgers, protein bowls, smaller, lighter meals. And chains like Chipotle, Smoothie King, Shake Shack are offering items labeled GLP-1 friendly. They're designed for people whose appetites are smaller, but still need plenty of protein and nutrients. Well, that's pretty much everybody. I would highly recommend you go on a GLP-1 friendly diet if you're trying to drop weight. It's very much a Mediterranean-style diet. But you may want to check out the GLP-1 friendly menu the next time you're at a restaurant. 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

0: 102.3, the Valley's Feel Good Station. 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Chris, do you use social media?
1: I can't stand social media right now. It's too much. And because I have nothing else to do other than look at it all day, and it's upsetting.
0: Well, think about the young people. Meta just settled a social media addiction lawsuit, and it's huge. Coming up here in less than 8 minutes, I'll catch you up on what's going on Sunny 102.3, where the Valley's Feel Good Station. Good morning.

0: Sunny 102.3, the Valley's feel-good station. So Meta is paying out $17 billion to settle a massive lawsuit over the youth social media addiction. Dozens of states, including California, had sued the parent company of Facebook and Instagram, and the lawsuit had claimed that Meta intentionally hooked young users, and they illegally collected data from children that were 13 and under. So now Meta, the tech giant, must have to add strict child safety measures. That'll include like 2-hour daily time limits and muted notifications during the school hours. And the spokesperson for Meta said the sets, you know, that are going in now, this is going to be a new industry standard. But they noted the protections are only going to be truly effective if like TikTok and YouTube do the same thing. So former Meta engineering director had testified on the stand that platforms intentionally harm mental health for profit. Let that sink in for a second. Intentionally harm mental health for profit. If you step away from the product, they know they're not going to make any money. So, yes, the payout's going to fund youth mental health services. They say they're taking a major step towards breaking the cycle of social media addiction. It's a huge payout, $17 billion to settle that lawsuit. All right, coming up, the Bengals are on the way. It's a manic Monday. And Bruno Mars is on the way here for you. I just might.
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Feel Good Station. Miley Cyrus remembering her late godmother, Dolly Parton. She did an emotional tribute on Instagram and talked about the pain of losing her. And she says, you know, that Dolly would want her to write a song about her grief and stay strong. She said, I will always love her and I will always want to make her proud. You know, in the 90s, Billy Ray Cyrus, who's Miley's dad, originally asked Dolly Parton to be his daughter's godmother. And she accepted, and the two had grown really close, and they have done multiple appearances performing together.

0: 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We miss you already.
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0: 102.3, the Valley's Feel Good Station. Today's National Burger Day. Might be something good for lunch today. I put weird things on my burgers, though. Like, I like blue cheese crumbles on it. I get flack for putting pickles on it. I think pickles seem pretty normal. Pickles or no pickles?
1: They say the holy water's watered down, and this town's lost its faith. 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

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Coming up, Janet Jackson. Is she ready to bring her life story to the big screen? We're going to catch up on what's trending.

0: 102.3, the Valley's Feel Good Station. Janet Jackson might be ready to bring her own life story to the big screen in a new biopic, and that might be why she was not in the Michael biopic. Jafar Jackson, who portrayed Michael in that, says his Aunt Janet had the idea of making her own film in the near future, and it's exactly why she chose to not be in character, perhaps. And it could have made it difficult. So she had nothing going on when it comes to tension behind the scenes of it all, just so you know. LaToya Jackson had said Janet was asked to be part of the movie. She kindly declined the offer, and they kindly respected it. There was no tension between the family. Janet fully supported her nephew from behind the scenes, and it could just be that she wants to work on her own movie coming up.
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Sunny 102.3, we are the Valley's feel-good station. And coming up right around the corner, we're going to give you a chance to get in on your tickets for Picnic at the Pops. We'll do that in about 7 minutes, so stay close by.

0: The Valley's Feel Good Station. Sunny 102.3. Picnic at the Pumps is coming up here September 12th at Gallows Grounds. It is so beautiful. It's such a beautiful setting with the Modesto Symphony playing and Under the Stars. It is such a cool experience. If you've never been, I would love this for you. It's a great date night. Picnic at the Pops this year is country hits. Songs from Nashville. Think Dolly Parton, Willie Nelson, Garth Brooks. So let's play a little trivia. I'll even make it multiple choice for you to make it super easy here. 209-551-3783. It is National Banana Lovers Day. Let's talk bananas coming up. Caller number 10, you ready to play? I'll be looking for you. 209-551-3783.
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3: It's a fact that one in four people suffer from arthritis and joint pain. So what do you do about it? You adopt a vegan diet. 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This is according to new research in the American Journal of Lifestyle Medicine. For this new study, half the arthritis patients were put on a strict vegan diet for 4 months. The result, without fail, those on a vegan diet reported significantly less severe pain over time, and the number of times their joints swelled to painful levels was cut in half. Researchers say this is because plant-based diets lower the levels of C-reactive proteins, which are commonly produced by animal products, sugary foods, and refined grains, and are like jet fuel when it comes to triggering the inflammation that causes pain and swelling. Bottom line, if you're looking for a drug-free way to treat arthritis pain, your new prescription should be a vegan diet. I'm John Tesh with today's Intelligence for Your Life.
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0: 102.3. Hi there, you're caller number 10. Who's on the line?
1: Oh, sweet. My name's Casey.
0: Are you ready to have a little fun? We're going to break up the day with a little trivia.
1: All right.
0: All right. I'm going to give you a statement, and I'm going to make it multiple choice for you. So all you have to do is get this right. If you do, you are on your way to Picnic at the Pops. It is National Banana Lovers Day. So what nutrient are bananas especially well known for containing in high amounts? Is it A, calcium, B, potassium, C, vitamin D, or D, iron?
1: What was B?
0: B is potassium.
1: B.
0: B is the answer. You're a winner, winner, winner.
1: Woohoo.
0: You're on your way to Picnic at the Pops.
1: I'm so excited. I've been wanting to go. And I went for Queen last year. I loved it.
0: Well, you're going again this year. Hold the phone and we'll get you taken care of.
1: Thanks.

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Jafar Jackson, who portrayed Michael in that Michael biopic, recently said his aunt Janet Jackson has ideas about making her own film in the near future. So she could be bringing her life story to the big screen in a brand new biopic. I hope so. 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

Sunny 102.3, the Valley's Feel-Good Station. So Earth will be slipping between the sun and the moon tonight to create a near-total lunar eclipse. It's a celestial event, and the peak of the eclipse, 96.2% of the moon, will be completely shrouded in shadow. It'll look reddish-orange and create what is... what.

0: 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Rhea won a trip to iHeart Music Festival, and she won $1,000. She's going to be there for it all.
1: I decided to enter the contest because my husband and I never got a honeymoon. And it sounded really, really awesome. And honestly, I didn't think I would win.
0: Well, you know, I always say, too, you can't win if you don't play. And we have a chance coming up right around the corner for you to win that same trip. You get $1,000. You get your flights, hotel, and it's going to happen at 1 o'clock here. So coming up at the top of the hour, grab that keyword, and you're going to text it to 200-200 for a chance to win that trip. So make sure you're right here. If you're moving about, listen on the iHeartRadio app so you don't miss your keyword.
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Sunny weather 2.3, the Valley's Feel Good Station. So the next tropical storm will be named Dolly. While some might think this is a special tribute, the name choice is actually a strange coincidence. The name Dolly has been on a pre-approved list that was already created since 1991. So this will be the fourth named storm of the season. Sunny weather 2.3, the Valley's Feel Good Station.

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0: 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What product did you buy, Hannah, because of social media? You instantly regretted it.
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0: 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So Michael won $1,000, and he's going to Vegas. He's headed to the iHeart Music Festival.
1: Are you kidding?
0: 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And we have another chance coming up at 5 for you.

0: 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We've been talking about teens being addicted to social, but I see a lot of adults that have a hard time putting their cell phone down. What did you buy because of social media? You instantly regretted it.
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0: 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Hi, it's John Tesh. My name's John Tesh, here with you always to bring you intelligence for your life. Let's talk about our skin, shall we? Nobody should be dying from skin cancer. I just had a bunch of, what was it? What do they call that thing? It wasn't melanoma, but it was the next best thing. Is what the doctor said. If you're going to have skin cancer, this is the one. And they dug a little deep in there and they got it out, which was great. I had no idea it was there. So we should all be concerned about protecting ourselves from skin cancer. And you know you should wear sunscreen to reduce your risk. But there's another way to make your sunscreen even more effective, and that is to eat plenty of watermelon. I can do this. A half cup a day has been proven to lower sun sensitivity and prevent free radical damage that leads to sun damage, wrinkles, and age spots. It's down to the powerhouse antioxidant lycopene. You know lycopene. It gives watermelon its red color. Lycopene ends up absorbing both UVA and UVB radiation, but you have to keep eating it because it takes a couple of weeks for your skin to become more photoprotective because of its turnover rate. Another watermelon bonus, its vitamin C content helps repair damaged skin cells and redness too. So watermelon is officially the perfect summer snack for your skin.
1: Intelligence for your life.
0: Coming up, prominent psychologist Dr. Rick Hansen believes in these crazy times, the most important trait we need to survive is resilience. But he also says it's a trait that requires practice. So in a moment, I'm going to break down Dr. Hansen's top strategies for practicing and building resilience.

0: 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Hi, it's John Tesh.
1: Let's talk about one of my favorite topics. It's building resilience, how to do it. According to psychologist Dr. Rick Hansen, resilience is what you need to avoid feeling overwhelmed when you're facing tough times. So here's how to build your resilience. Number one, learn as much as you can about whatever troubles you're facing. Dr. Hansen says most of what people fear is the unknown. The more you learn, the less you have to fear. It was like that with the cancer journey for me. And then spend 10 minutes a day centering yourself, say by sitting alone, practicing deep breathing techniques, or taking a long walk. The goal? Focus on something only you can control. When you know you have a centering strategy to use at any time, it helps reduce the stress you'll feel when life starts spiraling out of control. One more thing. Do whatever you can to help others. Sounds counterintuitive, but the more you help others and learn about their problems, the easier it will be to put your own issues into perspective. That's deep and it's true. Dr. Hansen says, using these techniques, you're going to develop your empathy, your gratitude, and your grit, the hallmarks of resilience. That's what you're after. That'll help stabilize your emotions as you go through tough times.
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0: Sunny 102.3. Hey, it's John Tesh. I don't think this debate is ever going to end. Which pet is smarter, cats or dogs? More studies than ever are examining pet brains to figure out what makes them tick. And here are some of the latest findings for you. First, cats are better at something called object permanence, which refers to the ability to know an object is there, even if you can't see it. Researchers say that's a skill most human babies develop by the age of 2. And a study in the journal Animal Cognition found that cats are superior when it comes to remembering, say, where their favorite toys are, even if they've disappeared under a couch or you've tried hiding them on a counter. It's why a cat will return to the same spot day after day and try to retrieve the toy. But with dogs, if their favorite ball accidentally rolls under a couch, most will look at you as if to say, can you get it? Where'd it go? So score one for the cats, right? However, dogs have more emotional intelligence. You probably guessed that already, right? In fact, a study by animal behavior experts at the University of London found that dogs are much better at reading a person's mood, whether they're happy, sad, angry, or playful. And they do it by hearing the sound of our voice and reading our facial expressions. That's a cognitive ability only shown previously in primates. It helps explain why dogs make such amazing therapy pets. But does any of this settle the debate of which pet is smarter? Researchers say that's like comparing apples to oranges because both pets are smart in their own ways, but they've both evolved to get humans to give them lots of love and food, which actually sounds pretty darn brilliant to me.
1: It's intelligence for your life. Rah, rah.

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1: All right, my intelligent friends, have you taken time to train your postural muscles today? I haven't done this, but I'm going to after this. Now, these are the deep muscles in your abdomen, pelvis, and back, which help you maintain a good posture. And according to George Locker, author of the new book, Falling is Not an Option, postural muscles are also the key to preventing most trip and fall accidents at any age. So how exactly do we strengthen those important core postural muscles? Locker recommends just standing in a semi-squat with your knees and ankles slightly bent, as if you're trying to balance on a surfboard or skis. He says, do this whenever you brush your teeth, for example, and hold the pose as long as possible. And the more you do it, the more likely you'll be able to stand stable on just about any surface, including uneven rocks and ice. There you go.
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0: 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Hi, it's John Tesh. It is time to talk about the hottest flavors right now in North America. I'm John Tesh with your Intelligence for Your Life. Two of the hottest flavors, of course, pumpkin. Searches on Yelp for pumpkin latte and pumpkin spice latte are up about 300%. Happens every year. But another trending flavor is mango. All these searches are up between 50 and 150%. Mango soft serve, mango sticky rice, wow, and mango matcha. And the end of summer brings a lot of decluttering. Yelp says the end of summer rivals spring cleaning season, and there are increased searches for junk removal and hauling, yard sales, furniture donation, and weirdly enough, hoarder cleaning.
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0: Coming up, when we enter a room, people can judge how confident we are within 0.2 seconds, which is faster than you can blink. So in a moment, I'll share ways to appear more confident and make a better first impression, according to Harvard psychologist Dr. Amy Cuddy.

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0: 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Hi, it's John Tesh.
1: All right, all you intelligent, healthy people, here we go with a very compelling reason to get to a healthy weight and maintain it. The bigger the belly, the more likely we are to develop dementia. That's from a new study in the British Journal of Nutrition, which was based on a study of more than 5,000 adults over the age of 60. It found that those with higher waist-to-hip ratios, which is a nice way of saying bigger bellies, had worse cognitive skills. For example, in tests measuring memory, judgment, spatial awareness, and other thinking skills, researchers found a direct link between larger stomachs and worse scores. And because these cognitive skills also decline in people with dementia, researchers concluded that obesity raises our risk for and accelerates the development of dementia. Are you still with me? Okay, one of the easiest ways to protect your brain and avoid brain-damaging inflammation is to simply focus on getting down to and maintaining a healthy weight as soon as possible. According to this new study, your brain health depends on that.
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1: Okay, headache sufferers, and I count my wife Connie among you. Here's what to eat or order when you have a headache. I'm going to go out and get my wife some pumpkin seeds right now. You get a spinach salad, okay, and you top it with pumpkin seeds. Neurologist Dr. Hamid Katawala says that will cut your headache by a full 40%. That's a big number. Why? Both spinach and pumpkin seeds are loaded with magnesium. Magnesium calms your central nervous system and relaxes muscles. Dr. Katawala says headaches begin when brain cells become overexcited, but magnesium stabilizes cell membranes, preventing them from getting overexcited. Next time you feel a headache coming on, remember, have a spinach salad, throw some olive oil on there too, and top it with pumpkin seeds.
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0: let me out.
1: 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Hey, it's John Tesh. It is time to talk about the science of our cravings. John Tesh with you. You know, for years we've heard if you're craving something crunchy like chips, have something healthy that's also crunchy like carrot sticks. But you never get the same satisfaction, and eventually you just eat the chips, right? Well, here's why the advice doesn't work and what to do instead. According to a new study in Psychological Science, it's better to choose something that's the opposite of what you're craving instead of trying to fulfill the craving by choosing something similar. When people in the study chose a substitute that differed from their craving, they felt more satisfied and they ate less of it. Why would this be? Because when we try to satisfy an ice cream craving with something creamy like Greek yogurt, we draw too many direct comparisons, and the healthy Greek yogurt option doesn't measure up and we feel unsatisfied. So, next time you have a craving, have something that's the polar opposite. So if you want chips, that's when you should choose the yogurt. You won't be mentally tallying up how it compares to chips, and you'll find your choice more satisfying.
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1: All right, my friends, it is time to give you a super boost of creativity. All you have to do is fall asleep for about 15 seconds. You're like, what are you talking about? That's what I thought before I saw this piece. The very first stage of falling asleep, it's called hypnagogia. And spending just 15 seconds in that state will triple your capacity for creative problem solving directly afterward. This is the conclusion of research from the Paris Brain Institute. It's a technique used by artist Salvador Dali and inventor Thomas Edison when they needed inspiration. So they would fall asleep while holding a small object in their hands, which would then clatter to the floor and wake them up just as they started to doze off. And then they'd go straight to work. Because that hazy stage right between consciousness and sleep, it sparks creativity. This is amazing, right? So scientists say there is a creative sleep sweet spot during which individuals are asleep enough to access otherwise inaccessible parts of their brain, but not so far gone, so far asleep that the material they're focused on is lost. Creativity. Fall asleep for as little as 15 seconds, and now you know how to do it.
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Sunny 102.3, it's John Tesh. Alrighty, my intelligent friends, here we go with an incredibly effective way to stop hackers from stealing data from your smartphone. Are you ready? Turn your phone off. Completely shut it down. Wait a few moments, then turn it back on again. That's the tip. That's it. According to Neil Ziering, a cybersecurity expert with the National Security Agency, simply rebooting your phone is the, quote, single best step you can take to protect the personal information on your device. 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And while he can't guarantee your phone will be 100% safe, Ziering says this rebooting process makes it significantly harder for hackers to